0: before you go, there's something I want you to have.
1: Oh, it's beautiful. But wait a minute, isn't this...
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0: Dear Uncle Sam, I just got your telegram, and I can't believe that this is me, shaken like I am. For it said, I'm sorry to inform you.
1: Wir bleiben nochmal beim 3. September und helfen die Dolly Parton Songzahlen nochmal in die Höhe zu treiben. Ja. Denn am 3. September 1983, da trat Island in the Stream Kenny Rogers und Dolly Parton den Siegeszug.

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